take it back to basics. 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But baby, let's be quiet now. 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

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Our colors will fade eventually. 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Oh my, my, oh my, my love. 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

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We could make it wake the neighbors. But baby, let's be quiet now. 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We don't have to get so there.